0: 70, 60.
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0: 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She is valid. I'm getting nothing back on the plate.
1: Copy.

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1: 70.
0: Okay. You need to check Riverside Airport, 3570 Riverside Airport Road, for a white female that was sleeping there at the airport, not wearing any shoes, has a backpack, and appears to be wet. Right, if she appears like she's lost, when he asked her if she needed anything, she advised she had a fight with her family and she's homeless. Last team walking toward Linden Avenue.
1: It's happening.

0: 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Thanks, Tiffany. 15 can cancel, I'll take that.
1: Thanks, Tiffany.
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2: 71, John Edward Robert, 1413. I'll let you know where we stop. Still slow rolling.
1: 302-06-3862. Should come back to Danielle. She cleared out, we need her back. Break. And I'll be back for 3.
0: Here.
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0: Central 282-86-8747.
1: Come back to Jason Miller. He has a permanent IV card.
0: Yes, sir. What did that plate come back on?
1: 2012 Kia to Kathy Miller. Not like there.
0: You're clear. I'll have a van. Stand by. Van when you're ready.
1: Go ahead.
0: 1, George, Nora, Frank, King, 1, 6, King, 8, Robert, John,
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0: King Sam King 8545. Hope you don't share an avenue. I'll let you know where we can stop.
2: Brady'sburg 860.
1: Brady'sburg.
2: 3743.
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2: 70.
3: I'm going to be out with her. Looks like out in front of 3210. 3210.
2: Here, huh?

0: 70. Did you see Griffin 11?
1: 70.
0: Union William 907822. Union William 907822. Should be a Chelsea.
1: That's a valid ID card. Negative distance. Turns out I'm older.
0: You're clear.
2: Go for 3.
3: Be advised that Mel does have a 45 out of New Mexico. That is not a good pickup.
4: South Angel 360-71.
1: South Angel turn.
2: Copy. OLN, Queen Frank 42-2779. Queen Frank 42-2779.
4: Parking lot of Advanced Auto with John Union Tom 7570. John Union Tom 7570. It's on a gold Chevy Traverse.
1: Yeah.
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1: Different. Can you put me on the City 71 for Elm Street at Fox? I request my partner.
0: New label is 6 and 7.
1: No. You're clear.
0: Cancel for alarm company.
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1: 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Victor David, 455734.
0: Today, Lee Blue, valid negative 15, out of Stockport.
1: You're clear. Hewitt Pack 17, Mike 25, please.

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0: 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I'm trying to get a hold of somebody.
1: Copy.

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1: 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Who do you have on the line?
3: Homeowner Brandon, advice he's on the White Bridge heading home.
1: Okay. So he already gets here. Okay. They're not, left their back door unlocked.

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1: 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Copy, 1332.

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0: 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They're both right down the road from us.
1: I affirm on that.
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3: Priority 3. 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Going to Auto Care Cambridge.

0: 15, are you able to clear?
1: Yeah, I'm working on that now.
0: I'll be 104, homeowners, made it home, text okay.
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0: 12.
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4: What are we route to on priority 1 at Tradition, formerly Brookdale? 1575 Bowers Lane. I have a male there who has fallen. They're advising he has a hole in his arm. He'll be in room C18, Charlie 18.
3: Turns to a Jeff Curry, West Monroe Street, Zanesville, 2011 Chrysler 4-door. That was like total.
0: 860, you're clear on that. On 37.
3: Here, clear. Break 6832, make up.
0: 60, I saw the wheel. Looks like it's going to be in Hoogee.
3: You're clear. We'll start a tune on.

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3: Good.
2: For deputies on scene, they are not finding a pulse. They are not finding a pulse on this subject.
3: That's the state on violent scene.
0: Third dose of Narcan. 60's coming back around. We're giving some chest compressions.
1: Here, clear.
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2: scam. One thing. 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

0: 12, my pal. We're on scene. What's that room number again?
1: Heavy on scene, 1341. Room number Charlie 18, C18.
0: Thank you.

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0: Robert Paul 106744. Robert Paul 106744. Should be a John. Paul declares I don't need it back.
1: Hey, Permies. That wasn't clear.

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1: You're clear.

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1: You okay?
2: You five, Angel. I'll need a CCH on James for drug paraphernalia, and also print out. I'll be 104, one tag, and summons in lieu.
3: Copy.

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0: 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Correction, 11.
1: 70.
0: Sam Adams, 771210. Sam, 77. Someone has closed out on the bank.

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2: Six.
0: Inside Walmart North at the Dunkin' Donuts, there is a female named Markia Hamilton recording an employee taunting her, refusing to leave.

0: Salvinsville 367.
1: Player Salvinsville 3.
2: Six to one.
1: Good, six.
2: I had a call with these two on Cambridge Avenue the other day. The feud between them.
1: That's clear.

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1: Hey, good.
0: Send me a 31.
1: You're up there.

0: 76ers. I'll be in at 180.
1: Good.
2: Dennis and Son will be your 31.
3: The female called in, Caitlin, said Marquia was wearing a purple and pink and Nike top, black pants, black female. She's not exactly sure where she went in the store, but said that she'd catch her when she was off work. She doesn't want to give an offer.
0: That's good.

0: Go ahead, 12.
1: Yes, ma'am. We are transporting 33 BLS.
2: 967 Linden Avenue, around the 4-star. Then we have a white male wearing a red football jersey and a skateboard trying to open the doors to businesses there. He has to try to get in the FedEx box.
0: 1357.
3: Copy. Sounds like Carmelo Dooley again.
2: Copy.

0: 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I'm 6'4". It's Carmelo Dooley.
1: Copy.

0: 78. Was his wallet there on scene?
1: That was on his person.
2: Alright, 51 and 21.25.
3: 951, okay.
4: Yeah.
0: Very clear. We don't, none of us have his ID, correct, or driver's license?
1: As far as I know.
0: You're clear.
3: New Philly 685, partial VIN hit. Going to be on a 75 vehicle out of PA.
1: Okay.
3: New Philly 467 checkup.
2: 2224.
3: Okay. Six eight five partial VIN hit on a 75 vehicle out of PA.
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1: 2112.
0: Yes, ma'am. We're out at the hospital. I'll advise when we're ready for the previous.
1: Copy. Thank you. 1403.
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3: 90, okay.
4: New Philly, 145.
3: 1239, okay.

0: Yeah, thanks.
1: 3119,
0: go ahead. Is it alright to send an afternoon shift car with 61 on call?
1: Yeah, that's fine.
0: Rick, 61.2. At Shelley and Sands, and that's the beach area. The subject down there, possibly on code 70. S-37 is there off duty. That's the core. That's what.
2: Thank you. Checking on.
0: Well, I guess he's not there. Somebody called him to the Smith Lowe.
2: Thank you.
1: 685, go ahead.
0: 3319.
2: 426.
3: Okay. 7637.
0: Player 7.
1: Fifteen.
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1: 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We're in Altam Hill.

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5: I got them both here. First one is going to be Henry Zebra Henry 3868. Henry Zebra Henry 3868 in the second. Stand by. I'm not sure what he's doing. He tried to keep going. I'm not sure what he's doing. Try and get the second one again.
4: Okay.
5: Put on Chapel Hill Road, John Lincoln, 8770. John Lincoln, 8770. And the other one didn't follow me.
4: Okay.
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0: 22. Did you locate anybody down there?
1: Not yet. I just spoke with a camper. He stated the person in question should be at the showers. We'll be checking there. 61's out here.
0: Yes, sir. 61, that should be the building right there where you're at.
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1: 22.
0: It's going to be Eric Gibson, Jr., 116-85, 116-85. All comments done.

0: 22.
1: Yes.
0: He is suspended. Negative 15 A's. Turns to Ohio Street.
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1: 6-8-5, go ahead.
0: Southbound at the 85, Henry Henry Sam 7804, Henry Henry Sam 7804.
1: Okay.
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0: Passenger is not feeling well. They'll be on their way shortly. They're probably going to be there for a few minutes in case you get any calls on it.
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0: 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Victor William, 286429.
1: Stand by.

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1: But
0: status on Reagan Ryder is valid.
1: She's clear. Pages. Copy.

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2: 6-8-5, go ahead.
3: 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Foot pins came loose, caused the hood to come up and smack the windshield break.
2: Good.
0: 3. I got a lot of registration.
3: They didn't hit anything on the road. They don't want a 17. I advise them just take it straight home, as there's a large crack in the windshield now. It'll be 45.
2: Okay.
4: Freeze, Angel.
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0: 3, direction 5, Angel.
1: Go ahead.
0: Well, everybody there checks okay, and they say they've been having trouble with a neighbor, accusations of everyone in the building.
2: 685, go ahead.
1: I can see that. Thank you.
3: If you could contact ODOT, just give them an email. Break.
2: Go ahead.
3: On the left side of the southbound lane of 77, just before the split, around the 81, there is a large grill on in the median. I don't think anybody's just going to pick that up.
2: Okay.
1: Thanks for the tree.
0: Go ahead.
1: On the Henry Queen David, it returns to a Cynthia Dowdy out of Gloucester on a gray 18 Ford station wagon. I show she's valid and clear with an active carry conceal. Break.
0: Go ahead.
1: On King Adam Mary 4349, I show that tag expired in May of this year. Returns to a Logan Page, Pinkerton Lane, Zanesville, on a dark green 96 Honda four-door. I show he's valid with corrective lenses and clear.
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1: Okay, you can go ahead and attach me. 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
0: Okay.

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0: Is 6 laid down on 77?
1: Negative. The caller advised that 6 laid it down in the road. They also advised that they were about at the Walmart exit on 250, but did not specify where he laid the motorcycle down.
0: Forty-eight. Okay, what's the last name
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1: Right.
0: Okay, I'm going to clear 93 instead of the interstate.
1: Okay.

3071. 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Yeah, with John Sam Robert 1694. John Sam Robert 1694. Ton of black Buick SUV.

0: 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Do you have a call for us? Yeah, we're getting them toned out. You said about the transformer.
1: Copy.

Engine 1, Ladder 1, and Battalion 1 to the intersection of Zane Street and Underwood near Tumbleweed. Have numerous calls in. There's a transformer that is on fire. That's rubble and sparks going to the ground. It's going to be Zane Street and Underwood near Tumbleweed. You have a transformer on fire.

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0: 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As long as it clears out on your back. 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
0: 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I've already contacted AEP.
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2: 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Says that they saw one of the fuses pop and catch fire.

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1: 685, go ahead.
0: I clear 250-93 through Beach City. I don't see him. I'll be 45.
1: Okay.
2: Yeah.
3: We have to call 524.
2: Fifteen, 16.

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0: 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No wires down at this time.
1: Yeah.

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0: Going to have an object incident for you. It's going to be South River Road and North Street in between mile markers 4 and 1 on US 60 break. 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
1: Okay.
2: Heading right on.

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0: 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Some of the Bell stores in Bolivar.
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2: Here. 347,
0: good. 347, good.
2: Lights are in their normal position, clearly visible. I'll be 45.
0: Okay.

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0: 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Smack, we're back in the city, 70 Underwood.
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1: Go ahead.
0: They might have priority 2 ALS out of the ER going to Doctors West. New onset of seizures. Tele, saline lock.
1: You're clear.
2: Right.
1: Running fuel right now. I'm going to head that way.
0: Caveat, 1544.

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1: Go ahead.
0: Northbound at the 86, East Ohio personalized. Adam Boy, Union, Edward, Lincoln, Adam. Adam Boy, Union, Edward, Lincoln, Adam. I think that just might be taken off here.
1: Okay. It's going to be NIF on a 2024 Subaru, green in color, registered Jadira. Status is valid

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0: Copy. Things will be in at 8.
2: Yeah.

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1: I put you on that Putnam Avenue call with four.

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1: I-53 Dryden Road for an animal complaint. Teller says there's a dog hanging out that's trying to get into her house.

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0: Can you rack the big case 17851, 17851, Rick?
1: Good.
0: I'll be out of Walmart for follow-up.
1: Just 17, 5, 8.

0: 19, 10. So Philly on 3 here. It's at the 1.
1: 1977, okay.
0: He's already on scene.
1: Okay.

0: Okay. You're clear. We're still trying to get some information. They've apparently watched him switch the boots out that he has on. He's walked away there near the Dollar General now on foot.
1: Well,
0: they're not sure if this is actually stolen property, but advising he stole last time he was in there.
2: Yeah.
3: Thanks, you can cancel it or not. I've got a tree crew and flaggers en route. You're standing by, Dylan.
4: 1977, okay.

0: Good.
1: Can you start down towards 26 for now? He's coming across the set.
2: 2123, may come.
3: Hey, I'm on the route.
4: 2123.
2: We are clear. Can't return. We need to divert to D14 drugs.
1: You're clear. 26. The caller's advisor, they don't need this buddy. She was just advised that the boots were probably stolen last time. They don't believe she took anything today.
4: You're clear. 1601. Be advised. I will have one coming from Maine back to your area.
1: 1600.
4: 1601.

0: 60. The vehicle left approximately 5 to 7 minutes ago.
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2: 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Marion, status is valid. Is that going to be your vehicle?

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1: Yeah, that goes back to Kira work. She is valid and clear.
2: Calvin Pages.
0: Is the vehicle you're three with going to be a orange Subaru or a maroon Kia?
3: Orange Subaru.
0: Okay. It's going to be NIF on a 2018 orange Subaru registered patrol.
4: Well, I haven't met Colin.
3: 2111. Back 1. 1614. Okay. I have my driver's LL here, pretty for
0: it. Go ahead.
3: Mr. Robert Crawford, 806-992.
0: Okay.
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0: Ibis K9, if you can have someone meet me at the pound.
2: 4995 West Shore, 4995 West Shore Drive. Call police, this is a neighborhood juveniles are shooting at her, also with a pellet gun, as well as her 34s. They're out walking. She didn't actually see it, the 40, but heard two pops after someone opened the door and looked out at him.
1: Copy.
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3: 12 is en route.
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1: 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She's advising there's a shipment with her that possibly did see an orange colored 40, possibly cap gun.
0: Clear. 57.

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3: 3.
4: 8.
3: I have a check with welfare at Main Street and South First Street near the Y Bridge. Caller says there's a white male. He's wearing a dirty white t-shirt and jeans, acting like he may be under the influence. He is on the eastbound side of Main Street, but walking towards the bridge.
4: Three.
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0: 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We have a 2-year-old that was found in the hallway. They don't know where he belongs. They're going to keep him down in the lobby until you get there.
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2: 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It's going to be at 809 Walnut Street in Crooksville. Original call is for a 62-year-old female, difficulty breathing.

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0: 13 back on.
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0: Do you know, are they on Muskegon or are they on Perry?
1: They'll be on Perry. Panel is 64, EMS.
2: 57, you can disregard.
3: Yeah, clear.
0: You don't have 26, she's not valid. Here. 21, 22, 21, 13.

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0: Yes, ma'am. Per 212, medic can cancel. And we're going to be back in quarters.
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1: Copy, 22, thank you. 1634. 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
0: Yes, ma'am. We're going to be on the air for 12. 290-947-393. 290-947-393. Should be caller. I don't need back. I'll be en route to the location. Screw it.
2: Copy.
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3: Good. 5-9.
4: Your traffic was breaking up. I just need to confirm. Hit David 0559.
3: Out of Pennsylvania.
2: 22, if you could start out towards the South 50 market there, trying to get a vehicle they can follow you. There's a canine locked in it. We've already advised them to call there in the C1, but if you can offer any kind of assistance.
4: Copy.
3: You're clear. En route.
2: The caller is going to be standing out by the vehicle. Hopefully, they'll let you know.
4: You're clear. Thanks. Thanks for the unit 3.
3: Go ahead.
4: That comes back to a 2019 Chevrolet, registered to a Kimberly Ann and Carl Hoffman. It is clear. Valid.
3: Copy. Thank you.
1: 22637,
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2: Victor David, 455-347. Victor David, 455-347. Jaden, I don't need it back. I'm 33.
3: 347, okay.
0: 1644.

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0: We'll be around for that crash on Mount Perry, right?
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0: Usually a Perry County can call Glenford for a squad. We're still newer, responding that way.
1: Here,

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1: Southbound at the 84, John Lincoln Victor 6757. John Lincoln Victor 6757.
0: Okay. It's going to be NIF on a 2021 Honda, white in color, registered Marissa. 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
1: I'm 3-3, I'll clear in a second, I lost service.
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2: Okay.
3: Okay.
4: Yeah, 31 traffic for you at the Abbott Home, 1258 Greenwood Avenue, in the dining room. For a male there, he's currently in a seizure, still giving information on in route 1649.

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0: 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She is valid and clear.
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0: like 48. 48. 3750 Stein Road, 3750 Stein Road, some sort of lines, possibly power lines down there, really.
1: Here, clear, 73. Betty 8 for anything this morning.
2: Go ahead.
1: Lenford canceled us. We're back in service.
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0: 7900.

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1: You're fine. We've already called back an AUP.
0: Very clear. Thanks. Okay.

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0: Okay.
2: Three.
3: You guys good up there? 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
0: 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Caller states there is a Randy Horner at the address. He's breaking items and refusing to leave.

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3: 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Not causing problems, however, she's now stating that she's not feeling well. Requesting a T9 also.
1: You're clear now.
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2: Three Zanesville. Go ahead.
5: 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She's in prior tier as well.

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1: We are clear, Rick.
0: Good.
2: Secret contract.
1: They have her in the office. We have a deputy en route as well. It's going to be a shoplifting suspect.
0: Message received.

0: 12, Zanesville. I'm Alan Glasner. Or Greenwood, correction.
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0: too.
1: I just received numerous calls at the traffic light at Zane and Underwood Street is out. I believe it's out all directions. They're saying that nobody's using it as a four-way. I thought maybe you could be down there and kind of assist with traffic.
0: Copy.
1: We have advised the street light department.

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1: Is that 13 medical. We're back at 1.
2: 1731.
1: 12 back up.
2: 2112.
1: Yes, ma'am. We're going to be clear of Flint heading for our special duty.
2: 7831.
3: 3 is Angel.
1: Go ahead.
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0: AAP's Drake in the scene, now be 45.
1: Okay.
2: 685 is through.
1: 685, go ahead.
2: Southbound of the 84, John Henry Boyd, 8099, John Henry Boyd, 8099.
1: Okay.
3: Good. Are they going to be able to redirect to the Foxfire side?
0: 8-2.
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3: Here.
0: Okay, sir.
3: Here, go next.
5: I don't think so. There's not really a good way to go about this, but everybody's treating it like a four-way for the most part.
0: That's clear.

0: 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Let them know to the traffic lights out at 5th and Market.
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0: Union Queen 584-367. Union Queen 584-367.
1: Okay. It's going to be NIF for Donnie, 28-year-old male, status is valid.
0: Yes, Pam, out of the hospital.
2: 1738.

0: generate me a call, investigate complaint, Brighton, South State, see what you can find on a Terry Renner.
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0: Breathingville. In reference to the traffic lights being out, I spoke with AEP. They're working on some lines. They advise they'll be out for no more than 10 more minutes.
1: Thank you. Copy.
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0: Terry Renner is valid and clear.
1: What's the address on that?
3: I may have it. Is it the Robert John 096-317?
2: Hey, from
0: 443 Brighton.
3: Valid, thanks, isn't it?
2: Can you run CCH for that, please?
1: I'll be in Robson Brighton.
0: Copy.

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1: Mesopike at Greenhouse. Mesopike at Greenhouse. Near the Witten's Farm Market. Stand there. There's a good female. Brown hoodie, black pants, black and white shoes. I spoke with a caller. My partner is in line with another advisee. He's been hovering around the produce stand there. Acting suspicious. Believes he may be smoking 70.
2: If you're free, you want to meet me over here. He says he thinks there's people inside. I believe he's 39, but just to make sure.
3: Sally, going out.
0: Copy, Sally. Hey, firm. Where are you at?
2: 443 Brighton.
0: Copy.
4: Painful copies.
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6: 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We are in town, ma'am. May you please go ahead and drop that traffic in Rouse's name?
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0: thousands of 57. 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
1: Yeah, clear. No, pull out right now.
2: /21/23 may come. We're out of me.
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0: 1467 Wheeler Road. 1467 Wheeler Road. 61-year-old female.
1: Older.
0: Difficulty breathing. Does have history of COPD. I'll be en route 1757.
2: Engine 1 first responder with community to 1467 Wheeler Road, 1467 Wheeler Road. This is a 65-year-old female having trouble breathing. She does have a history of COPD. She's struggling to catch her breath. Your cross streets are Schwally Avenue and Freeborn Avenue.

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0: 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Henry Robert David 8229. Found a maroon Jeep.
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0: while you're at the 160, if you could just bolo for a blue car with tinted windows headed eastbound from about the 155 break.
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0: 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Victor X-ray 166758. I don't need it back.
1: Hey, Kelly.

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1: 685, go ahead.
0: Southbound of the 84 with red Honda Civic. Plates covered, all of us.
1: Okay.
0: 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King Queen Henry 9316.
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0: 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I wasn't able to copy your traffic.
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0: 12 Metro. Yes, ma'am. We're back in the city, 146 Dillon School Drive.
1: Copy 1818,
2: clear for lunch. 48. Can you get a hold of township? 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
0: Eight, 861 Vine Street for assault. 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They do have the woman down on a chokehold. 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
1: You're good.
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0: 12, my pal. We're back at D1.
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2: 1824.
0: Northbound at the... Northbound at the 81. King Young Nora 8052. King Young Nora 8052.
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0: Seconds back to Tyrus Rudy Jr. out of Columbus. Status suspended, but clear.
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0: I didn't get the first three of the social. You're breaking up. I still don't have the first three of the social.
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0: All right, that social comes back to Antoine Riley out of Springfield, Ohio. Status suspended. Does have a 4-5 out of Scioto County, but it is not a good pickup.
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1: 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She's valid and clear.
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0: That was close.
2: If you could go to Rockville Road and Rural Dale Road, there are some utility lines that are down. It's going to be possibly cable lines.
3: Okay.
2: Caller advised that it was possibly between Cutler and Rockville Road.
3: Okay.

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0: Near 6710 Old Town, if you could assist the AEP crew there. They're trying to replace the utility pole and traffic keeps coming around their cars and stuff.
1: Yeah, I know.
2: You want to come back in with the township right now, see if I can help with that too.
1: Okay, sir. Mary Collins, 26.
3: Go ahead.
1: We're going to D332.
3: 1852.

0: 4860. County Highway is going to send a crew up to Old Town Road to shut it down.
1: Yeah.
2: Okay.
3: 57, you call it. Negative, I was on 19.
1: 48, Wise County Highway is going to send somebody up to Old Town, take care of that.
3: Very clear, 3-3.

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0: When you're finished up there, just 3-5 around Dresden Road, Mississippi Drive area, Dresden Road, Mississippi Drive area. Our call is on Dresden Road, advise it for the last 5 minutes, he has heard 30 degrees. What do you believe to be gunshots?

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2: 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Now I'm calling 568.
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0: 14's up.
1: 14, priority 1, 1511 Bluff Street, 1511 Bluff Street. 68-year-old male, complaining of chest pain, difficulty breathing, heavy en route 1903. Cross streets are Van Horn Avenue and Sheridan Street.
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0: Stay at the 760. I got an open door, one of the sheds with pools in it on the north side. I'm going to check it. Pulls up.
1: Yeah, clear 24.
0: Good.
1: Can you step out 57 there for a minute?
0: Yeah.
2: 1231-3380 Morris Drive, 3380 Morris Drive, apartment 110. I have a male there who has a blister on his right arm caused by his wheelchair. Let me route 1905.
3: 4868, respond to 57 for 24.
1: You're where he's a little bit out of you.
3: I think he's frozen up on the map. He's just out with me.

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0: One of four, rest report. I need a CCH on Capri.
1: Copy. I still need your ending mileage.
0: One, two, zero.
1: Copy.

0: 1526. 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Male and female sitting on the guardrail. Our call is concerned. It is being difficult to see them. We can check them.
1: Excuse me.

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1: Negative.
2: 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Back to you, sir. 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
3: Copy that. I am going to have an additional for you. It's going to be out under ED Room 7. Coming to Main, 3 West, 3112. 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
0: Yes, ma'am, it's going to be hold, Boyd Holdren for the rest of the shift. We're going to be on the air for 12.
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